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2: Tonight we'll have possible showers with a risk of thunderstorms, low of 20. Tomorrow possible showers will continue, also with a risk of thunderstorms and a high of 27. And Tuesday we'll get some sunshine with a chance of showers, high of 27.
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Morgan Wallen is our Almost Made It song this week. This guy's in the countdown 100 times, and now he's the Almost Made It artist of the week. This will be a number one at some point, and probably pretty quick, let's be honest. Here's Morgan Wallen with your Almost Made It. This song is called Been By Now, here on the Country Top 30.

0: Taylor Swift, I Knew It, I Knew You, your number six song here on the countdown. Okay, now let's play What Year Was It?
1: What year, what year, what year, what year was it?
2: What year, what year, what year, what year, what year was it?
0: All these things happened the same year. What year was it? Bernie Madoff is arrested for the Ponzi scheme that screwed over a bunch of people. Danica Patrick becomes the first woman to win an IndyCar race. And Carrie Underwood has the song Last Name. What year was it? You got Bernie Madoff, you got Danica Patrick, and you have Carrie with Last Name. What year was it? I'll give you a second. That was a quick second. Seconds up. The year is 2008. From that year, here's Carrie and Last Name here on the Country Top 30.

0: Kane Brown, Woman. That's your number five song here on the countdown.
1: All right, let's hop into another request now. This is from Nicole, listening in Albany, New York. She's asking for Morgan Wallen, Wasted on You. So here you go, Nicole.

By request, Morgan Wallen, Wasted on You. We're going to go now to the number four song from Jason Aldean, who just held his Aldean Freedom Classic Golf Tournament at the end of the month, raised over $2 million. It's a former number one song. Here is Don't Tell on Me from Jason Aldean, number four on the Country Top 30.

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Hey, thanks for listening along. We have another request. This one's from Holly in Cedar City, Utah. She wants to hear Cole Swindell, She Had Me at Hits Carolina.

Nicole Swindell, she had me at Heads Carolina, a country top 30 request. A few days ago, Luke Combs wrapped up three amazing shows at Wembley Stadium. Here he is at number three now, Be By You, here on the Country Top 30.

Thomas Rhett by request. It goes like this. Here on the countdown, let's move to the number two song. It's Ella Langley and Morgan Wallen. Here's I Can't Love You Anymore.

0: Ella Langley and Morgan Wallen at number two with I Can't Love You Anymore.
1: It's time for the good news
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3: Tell me something good.
0: Do you remember the viral video of those people freeing those dogs, those beagles?
4: Yes.
0: Pretty crazy, huh?
4: Yeah, it was
0: like they
4: really
0: went
4: wild.
0: In, kind of like broke in. Mm-hmm.
4: It was a mission.
0: Yeah, it was. And I think that place was even, I don't know, kind of like a military. Was it like a military place?
4: Like a research lab?
0: Maybe, something like that. So yeah. The dogs came from a breeding facility that supplied animals for laboratory research.
4: Yeah.
0: And so Paws of War is an organization that since then, they've taken the dogs and they've put them with a lot of military veterans as well, which I guess is why I thought maybe.
4: Yeah. And then Paws of War. There's a lot of military insinuation.
0: But those dogs were all beagles.
4: Mm-hmm.
0: And so they went in.
5: They're full-bred beagles?
0: They're beagle. I don't know. I haven't done their 23andMe blood. But they're beagles for sure. Yeah. But the video was crazy because they went in and basically stole these dogs but freed them from this research lab. And so now military veterans have 10 of them. And this organization called Paws of War is, one, doing this a lot with other dogs. But also with these dogs specifically from that viral video, they matched up. Those dogs have never had a healthy life. It's like a normal life. And they're teaching them basic skills. Walking on leashes, house training. And these old, some of these dogs are older, but they've only ever been in a lab.
5: Yeah.
0: Remember Encino Man?
6: Yeah.
0: That's a good one.
5: Pauly Shore?
0: Yeah. And Brendan Fraser.
5: Brendan Fraser.
0: Yeah. He's a caveman?
5: Yes.
0: He'd teach him stuff, the caveman?
5: I remember that.
0: Yeah, that's good. That's good. Encino Man, that's a good one, yeah.
5: He spoke Spanish, didn't he? Was he like...
0: I haven't seen it in a long time.
5: ¿Dónde está el
0: laboratorio? I haven't seen it in a long time, but that was a good one. 1992. Big shout out to Paws of War, and I hope those dogs find good homes. I'm a big animal guy, so I love this story. That's from Fox News. That is what it's all about.
1: That was Tell Me Something Good.
0: We got a brand new number one song. It is coming up next.
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0: Okay, we're at the top. Number one song time, and it's from Morgan Wallen. He closed out his Still the Problem tour last week in Philadelphia. He is pretty much on top of the chart most weeks. Here he is at number one. It's Morgan Wallen with Don't We on the Country Top 30.

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1: Tonight we'll have possible showers with a risk of thunderstorms, low of 20. Tomorrow, possible showers will continue, also with a risk of thunderstorms and a high of 27. And Tuesday, we'll get some sunshine with a chance of showers, high of 27.

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0: 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Pinpoint weather.
1: Tonight we'll have possible showers with a risk of thunderstorms, low of 20. Tomorrow possible showers will continue, also with a risk of thunderstorms and a high of 27. And Tuesday we'll get some sunshine with a chance of showers, high of 27.

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0: 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That's right, we'll be popping up at festivals and events all over town like that one cousin who never RSVPs but always shows up anyways. 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
1: Tonight we'll have possible showers with a risk of thunderstorms, low of 20. Tomorrow possible showers will continue, also with a risk of thunderstorms and a high of 27. And Tuesday we'll get some sunshine with a chance of showers, high of 27.

0: 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Hey, you're welcome for the clout. 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
1: Some sunny breaks with a slight chance of showers and possibly a thunderstorm. A humid day ahead. Good morning, I'm Lisa Brandt. Your pinpoint weather details are coming up. This week, we're highlighting candidates for the 2026 municipal election in Tillsonburg, with full feature interviews coming in September. Ron Gasparetto, a 23-year resident of Tillsonburg, is running for town council this fall. He's not a career politician. He says he does have relative experience from working in various positions in several Ontario municipalities. Gasparetto's priorities include responsible growth for Tillsonburg, which he says includes the proper management of public money. We'll have more about Gasparetto and what he stands for on a candidate profile at oxfordtoday.ca coming next month. The nomination deadline for the 2026 municipal election is Friday, August 21st. Oxford OPP are investigating a grandparent scam that cost a Southwest Oxford couple nearly $7,000. Police say the victims were told their grandson had been arrested and needed bail money. A man later picked up an envelope of cash from their home before leaving in a black Audi sedan. OPP say if a call, text, or email pressures you to act fast or send money, stop and verify first. In this case, calling the grandchild directly. If your child will be riding the school bus for the first time this fall, there's a free event in Oxford that can help ease those first day nerves. Southwestern Ontario Student Transportation Services is hosting a first-time rider program on August 20th at St. Mary's Catholic Secondary School. The session includes a bus safety presentation followed by a short ride, which gives kids the chance to practice boarding, riding, and getting off the bus. Anyone interested is asked to RSVP by this Thursday. In sports, Philadelphia beat the Blue Jays 7-6 in extra innings, and it went 10 innings for Detroit to beat San Francisco 3-1. And your CFL scores, BC beat Hamilton 27-24, Montreal defeated Edmonton 48-30, and it was Saskatchewan over Ottawa 42-20. No subscriptions, no nonsense. 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
0: 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Pinpoint weather.
1: A mix of sun and cloud with a chance of showers and a thunderstorm. A humid high of 27 degrees, feeling like 35. cloudy tonight with a slight chance of showers this evening, a low of 17. Tomorrow, a mix of sun and cloud, humid again with a high of 27. And for Wednesday, a mix of sun and cloud with a chance of showers, the high 26 degrees. Today's UV index is 8 or very high. Tillsonburg's New Country UV Report is brought to you by South Coast Awning, leading provider of shade in southwestern Ontario.
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Well, good morning and welcome. It is Tilsonburg's New Country 107.3. It's Chris back, fresh off of vacation. Always good to be back. Well, sometimes it is, right? Ever come back from maybe a week off or 2 weeks off, and you come back to work and some things are just not even close to how you left them? Yeah, I think I'm going to experience that today. Hope you had a fantastic weekend. Welcome to the show. Lots to talk about today. Going to be a hot, sticky Monday as well. We'll check on that three-day forecast coming up. We'll check on the box office, see how Spider-Man Brand New Day did at the box office over the weekend. Lots going on in the area. Of course, we have the Tilsonburg Fair coming up this week as well. We'll hear from organizers this week on the show. Lots of good stuff to talk about. It's S'mores Day today. We'll talk camping, we'll talk campfires and more. Hope you had a fantastic weekend. I had a great 10 days off, another week off coming up at the end of the month, and safe to say there were some days where I might have been under the influence. Here's Tyler Joel Miller on New Country. It was a

Kenny Chesney, carry on in our Monday morning. Tilsonburg's New Country 107.3. Hey, it's Chris with you. Don't forget to get our shout-outs in. We're going to be doing shout-outs around 7:40 this morning for our Monday. You can text them 866-85-BOOTS. 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Sunshine and cloud today. Could see some showers, maybe a thunderstorm or two. A high of 27 degrees, a humidex of 35 expected today. Very high UV index of 8. Man, did it rain. Was it yesterday? No, it was Saturday. It poured for a good 40-minute stint straight. We had some area festivals going on, kind of get dampened a little bit, but the show continued indoors. We have mainly cloudy skies for tonight. A chance of some showers, maybe an evening thunderstorm, a low of 17. For tomorrow, sunshine and cloud, a high of 27. For Wednesday, sunshine and cloud, chance of some showers, a high of 26. Temperatures this week averaging between 23 and 27 degrees. So some good temperatures continue this week as we enter into our second week of August. Zach McPhee checking in on our Monday morning. It's smoke on

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1: Good morning, I'm John Biggs. Here's what's coming up over the next 48 hours. It's everything you need to know. If Monday's the day you decide it's time for a change at work, the Women's Employment Resource Center will be at the Tilsonburg Library from 10 until 1, offering personalized help for people looking for work, changing careers, or trying to figure out their next step. At the Ingersoll Library Monday afternoon, the Canadian Mental Health Association will be there from 1 until 3. It's a chance to spend some social time with others, connect with resources, and find support if you're going through a difficult stretch. And there's an ocean waiting to be bottled. Literally. Kids 6 to 12 can make their own ocean sensory bottle Monday afternoon at the Tilsonburg Library. Registration is required. Tuesday brings another opportunity for anyone looking for work. Community Employment Services will be at the Plattsville Library from 9 until noon, with people available to help job seekers take those first steps, whether they're entering the workforce, unemployed, or thinking about a career change. And then it's time to get moving. Indoor roller skating and rollerblading with music and plenty of exercise happens Tuesday night at the Tilsonburg Community Center. And if you're 15 or older and have a little hockey left in the tank, non-contact ball hockey takes over the Memorial Arena floor from 8 until 9. All skill levels are welcome, but check the equipment requirements to be safe. On Monday evening in Ingersoll, Cops and Rodders Cruise Night gets underway at 5, a chance to check out some wheels, talk cars, and enjoy a summer evening with fellow gearheads. You can submit and read more events, as well as get all the details at oxfordtoday.ca. From the newsroom, I'm John Biggs.
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0: 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Pinpoint Weather.
11: A mix of sun and cloud with a chance of showers and a thunderstorm. A humid high of 27 degrees, feeling like 35. Cloudy tonight with a slight chance of showers this evening. A low of 17. Tomorrow, a mix of sun and cloud, humid again with a high of 27. And for Wednesday, a mix of sun and cloud with a chance of showers, the high 26 degrees. Today's UV index is 8 or very high. 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

Sunshine and cloud today. High expected around 27 degrees. Could see some showers or a thunderstorm. James Barker Band. Wasting Whiskey. Tulsa Breeze, New Country 107.3. Good to be back after a week off. Always good to be back to work to a degree. It is the Chris on your Monday, August the 10th. Thank you so much for stopping in. We appreciate it. Hope you had a fantastic weekend. It's World Lion Day today. It's also S'mores Day. Love the s'mores around the campfires. Spoil Your Dog Day as well. Let's head to the calendar for this Monday, August the 10th. On this date, 1876, the first phone call between Brantford, Ontario and Paris, Canada. Of course, Brantford, the telephone city. The first commercially operated electric streetcar started offering rides on this date, 1885. August the 10th, 1948, Alan Funt's Candid Microphone, later titled Candid Camera, debuted on TV. It was August the 10th, 1954, Elvis Presley made one of his first professional appearances. It was at Overton Park in Memphis, Tennessee. I actually saw an Elvis documentary just last night. It's called Elvis, the Colonel, and the Mob. It's an interesting documentary for sure. On this date, 1972, a 1 million kilogram meteor grazed the atmosphere above Canada. Did you know that? I did not. They called it the Great Fireball. August the 10th, 1981, baseball's Pete Rose topped Stan Musial's national record of 3,630 hits. He remains baseball's all-time hits leader. And on this date, 1983, the roller coaster endurance record was set. 503 hours on a coaster. You probably couldn't move for a few hours after you got off it. Celebrity birthdays today. Lucas Till, who starred in MacGyver reboot, is 36. Antonio Banderas is 66 today. Patty Austin is 76. Ian Anderson of Jethro Tull is 79 today. Up and running, brand new day, brand new week. Welcome back on your August the 10th. Good morning. I got

Welcome to your Monday morning. Hope you're off to an awesome start today. High Valley there. I'm leaving you on New Country's 107.3. I had a couple of friends go to the High Valley concert in St. Thomas back on July 31st. They said it was fantastic. Here's some things you might want to chat about around the water cooler. We're back to the water cooler after a week off. They're currently filming Grown Ups 3. That's right. It's coming soon to Netflix. Haven't heard if it's coming to big screen yet. And we're finding this out a lot, if you've noticed over the last couple of years. A lot of movies, a lot of them with big stars, going directly to the streaming service, to Netflix, and not going to the big screen. Have you noticed that? Interesting jackpot south of the border if you follow Powerball. No winner over the weekend. Now $905 million in the jackpot. Wow. News for you football fans. You know this guy. ESPN broadcaster Chris Berman announced he's going to retire after the 2029 NFL season, which would give him 50 years at the network. A British woman has broken her own Guinness World Record when she went wing walking last week, just 1 year after suffering a stroke. That's fantastic. What put her in the record books? She's 97 years old. Did you see footage of that woman being hit by a flying bat at Yankee Stadium? Well, apparently she's suing to the tune of $10 million. A big Brazilian study found that unusual moments like hearing voices or sensing a presence are actually pretty common in everyday healthy people. Most were not dreaming or impaired. The experiences happened while they were fully awake and sober. And while some people felt scared and uncomfortable at first, about half said the experience ended up having a positive impact on their life. And we have received word that actress Teddy Moore passed away last week at the age of 79. She was best known as the school teacher Mrs. Shields in the 1983 film A Christmas Story.

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1: Good morning, I'm John Biggs. Time for what's good in Oxford. A blizzard can do more than just cool you down this Thursday. It's Miracle Treat Day at Dairy Queen, with every blizzard sold at the Tilsonburg location on Simcoe Street, helping support children's health. Becky McAlaria with the Children's Health Foundation says she's certainly been a supporter of Miracle Treat Day.
2: As a representative of the hospital twice, as a general public person, probably 30 years.
1: McAlaria says it's not just DQ's ice cream that is impressive.
2: Yes, so Dairy Queen has been a local partner across Canada, but locally here in Ontario for 32 years and has raised millions of dollars for life-saving equipment at Children's Hospital here in London. So very impressive partner. They're wonderful.
1: Miracle Treat Day is August 13th, so if you're stopping by for a blizzard Thursday, you'll be helping support life-saving equipment and care for children at Children's Hospital in London. For the full story, visit oxfordtoday.ca. From the newsroom, I'm John Biggs.
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0: 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Pinpoint weather.
16: A mix of sun and cloud with a chance of showers and a thunderstorm. A humid high of 27 degrees, feeling like 35. Cloudy tonight with a slight chance of showers this evening, a low of 17. Tomorrow, a mix of sun and cloud, humid again with a high of 27. And for Wednesday, a mix of sun and cloud with a chance of showers, the high 26 degrees. Today's UV index is 8 or very high. 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

Tilsonburg's New Country 107.3. Good morning. It's Chris with you. It is giveaway week again this week. That's right. I have family passes to give away for the Tilsonburg Fair that's running this weekend, August the 14th through until the 16th. They include a family entry of two adults, two kids, two ride all day passes. That's awesome. The fair starts Friday. We'll be giving away family passes this week. I'll give you a little hint, probably on Wednesday. All right. So make sure that you listen all week. I'll tell you how you can qualify, how you can get in for the random draw to win some family passes to this year's Tilsonburg Fair starting this Friday. More details to come. Make sure you stay with us. Here's Ella Langley, loving life again as Lisa's on her way with news, sports, and weather, top of the hour.

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1: A mix of sun and cloud with a chance of showers and possibly a thunderstorm. Humid today. Good morning. I'm Lisa Brandt. Your pinpoint weather details are coming up. We're highlighting candidates for the 2026 municipal election in Tillsonburg with full feature interviews coming in September. Ron Gasparetto, a 23-year resident of Tillsonburg, is running for a seat on town council this fall. Gasparetto says he has relevant experience from working in various positions with several Ontario municipalities, and his priorities include responsible growth for the town, along with what he describes as proper management of public funds. The nomination deadline for the 2026 municipal election is Friday, August 21st. Oxford OPP say don't give in to pressure after a grandparent scam in southwest Oxford. Police say scammers convinced a local couple their grandson was in trouble and needed bail money. They sent someone to their home to collect almost $7,000 in cash. Investigators are looking for a man in his 30s or 40s who arrived in a newer black Audi sedan. A reminder from police that they will never ask you to hand over cash at your door. And if there's a concern about your grandchild, reach out to them directly. If your child will be riding the school bus for the first time this fall, a free event in Oxford can help ease those first day jitters. Southwestern Ontario Student Transportation Services hosts a first-time rider program that allows them to take a short ride and practice getting on and off the bus. It happens August 20th at St. Mary's Catholic Secondary School. You need to register your child by Thursday. In sports, the Blue Jays fell 7-6 in 12 innings to Philadelphia. The Tigers defeated the Giants 3-1. In tennis, Canadian Leila Fernandez was eliminated in the fourth round of the National Bank Open with a straight sets loss. The Toronto Maple Leafs have promoted Toronto native Patrick O'Sullivan to the position of Director of NHL Development. The 41-year-old had served as a development coach with the team since the 2023-24 campaign. No subscriptions, no nonsense. 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
4: A mix of sun and cloud with a chance of showers and a thunderstorm. A humid high of 27 degrees, feeling like 35. Cloudy tonight with a slight chance of showers this evening. A low of 17. Tomorrow, a mix of sun and cloud. Humid again with a high of 27. And for Wednesday, a mix of sun and cloud with a chance of showers. The high 26 degrees. Today's UV index is 8 or very high. 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

Monday morning, Tulsa-Bergs New Country 107.3. It is Chris with you, Florida Georgia Line there with Luke Bryan. Welcome to the show. Hour number two, sunshine and cloud today. Looking for a high of about 27 degrees right now, sitting at about 21 degrees. Let's check in with our community calendar. You can find that at oxfordtoday.ca, and it's free to submit, especially if you are part of an organizing group with an event coming up or whatnot. You can submit for free. Just go to our website. The Women's Employment Resource Center staff will be at the Tulsa-Bergs Library this morning, 10 a.m. until 1 this afternoon, to deliver creative, innovative, and needs-based support that meets the needs of those they serve. 10 a.m. until 1 today. Over at the Ingersoll Library, you can join the Canadian Mental Health Association, a CMHA, from 1 until 3 p.m. to have some social time, access resources, and find support in times of need or crisis. This afternoon at Tulsa-Bergs Library's program room from 1 until 2, you can craft your own ocean sensory bottle. It's suitable for children aged 6 to 12. And I know I was talking about this in our opening hour about giving away some family passes to the Tulsa-Bergs Fair. This is coming up this weekend, starting on Friday. I said Wednesday. Let's do a couple of days. I'm going to give some out tomorrow and then on Wednesday. So make sure you're listening in for that. Our morning motivation. I know a lot of you messaged me saying I missed that while you were away. Well, it's coming up next here. It's Jelly Roll, Hands Up on New Country.

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Tulsa Breeze, New Country 107.3. Welcome to your Monday morning. Don't forget, coming up in just under half an hour's time, we'll have our Monday shout-outs, your chance to get your special wishes in. Text 866-85-BOOTS. 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You can give me a call here as well. Special shout-out I have going out around 7:40 this morning. Good to be back after a week off, and sometimes stepping away from the everyday routine gives us something we don't always realize we need: perspective. A week away can remind us that life keeps moving, whether we're working, worrying, planning, or trying to figure out what comes next. And when we come back, we don't have to carry every unfinished thought from before we left. Today is a fresh start. Whatever didn't work out last week, leave it there. Whatever you're uncertain about, give it time. And whatever possibilities are waiting ahead, don't close the door simply because you don't know exactly where it leads. Life has a funny way of putting people, opportunities, and moments in front of us when we least expect them. So as you get back into the swing of things today, don't feel like you have to have everything figured out. Take a breath. Take it one step at a time. Keep your eyes forward, because sometimes the best things waiting for us are found after we stop looking backward. And that is your morning motivation for your Monday. We'll head to the box office.

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2: Good morning, I'm John Biggs. Here's what's coming up over the next 48 hours. It's everything you need to know. If Monday's the day you decide it's time for a change at work, the Women's Employment Resource Center will be at the Tilsonburg Library from 10 until 1, offering personalized help for people looking for work, changing careers, or trying to figure out their next step. At the Ingersoll Library Monday afternoon, the Canadian Mental Health Association will be there from 1 until 3. It's a chance to spend some social time with others, connect with resources, and find support if you're going through a difficult stretch. And there's an ocean waiting to be bottled. Literally. Kids 6 to 12 can make their own ocean sensory bottle Monday afternoon at the Tilsonburg Library. Registration is required. Tuesday brings another opportunity for anyone looking for work. Community Employment Services will be at the Plattsville Library from 9 until noon, with people available to help job seekers take those first steps, whether they're entering the workforce, unemployed, or thinking about a career change. And then it's time to get moving. Indoor roller skating and rollerblading with music and plenty of exercise happens Tuesday night at the Tilsonburg Community Center. And if you're 15 or older and have a little hockey left in the tank, non-contact ball hockey takes over the Memorial Arena floor from 8 until 9. All skill levels are welcome, but check the equipment requirements to be safe. On Monday evening in Ingersoll, Cops and Rodders Cruise Night gets underway at 5, a chance to check out some wheels, talk cars, and enjoy a summer evening with fellow gearheads. You can submit and read more events, as well as get all the details at oxfordtoday.ca. From the newsroom, I'm John Biggs.
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1: 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Pinpoint weather.
9: A mix of sun and cloud with a chance of showers and a thunderstorm. A humid high of 27 degrees, feeling like 35. Cloudy tonight with a slight chance of showers this evening. A low of 17. Tomorrow, a mix of sun and cloud, humid again with a high of 27. And for Wednesday, a mix of sun and cloud with a chance of showers, the high 26 degrees. Today's UV index is 8 or very high. 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

Shaboozy on our Monday. Tilsonburg's New Country 107.3 right now, 21 degrees in downtown Tilsonburg. Still to come, our Monday shout outs. We'll also talk s'mores at the campfire. Did you head to the big screen over the weekend? What did you see? Would you recommend it? Shoot me a text. Let me know. I definitely want to see a couple movies that are in the top five right now. Spider-Man Brand New Day, $145 million over the weekend. Now approaching $700 million since its box office debut. The Odyssey brought in $31.5 million. I want to see both those movies. $461 million at the box office thus far for The Odyssey. Running at the top five, One Night Only, which debuted on Friday. Super Troopers 3, which also debuted on Friday, brought in $4 million. Toy Story 5 dropped to number 5. Rest of the top 10, Minions and Monsters at 6, Moana at 7, Ice Cream Man at 8, The Invite at 9, and Cat Video Fest 2026, whatever that is, in the 10th spot. Coming up this Friday, we'll head back to the big screen, tell you what's opening up in select theaters across North America and streaming online. Hope to see Spider-Man Brand New Day. What I did was I went to, because I'm interested in watching a movie, I couldn't get in because the theaters were packed at all the area cinemas around me. They were packed, even the matinees. Crazy stuff. But I hadn't watched the first three with Tom Holland and Zendaya. So I watched the first three over the weekend. Now I'm ready for Spider-Man Brand New Day.

classic there on our Monday from Diamond Reel, Meet in the Middle. It is Tilsonburg's New Country 107.3. Good morning. It's Chris. The time now for our shout-outs, our birthdays, anniversaries, messages of positivity. 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You can head over to the community tab at oxfordtoday.ca. You can give me a call as well. I want to lead off with a shout-out to the son of our fearless leader, John Poole, Brennan Poole. Apparently, this kid's a golfer. I got to send a shout-out to him. I'm not sure he's going to hear this because he's from the Ottawa Valley. But over the weekend, played in his club championship, lost a junior boys championship in a playoff on Friday. And then Brennan kind of rebounded on the weekend, took the RGC, the Renfrew Golf Club's men's championship, in a playoff as well to win the title. So a couple of playoffs for the kid and coming through successful on the weekend. So a shout out to Brennan Poole for a job well done. I reached out to his dad this morning. We'll see if we get a response. Wondering how good this kid is and what's his cap. I would love to know. My club kid championship coming up in about 3 weeks' time. Okay, so let's head to our birthdays and announcements, anniversaries for the day. We had a ton submitted from over the weekend, some belated stuff that we need to get through. Happy belated birthday to Skyla Watson. Love Mom, Brother Jackson, and Brother Parker, and Nana and Pop and Pop celebrated over the weekend. Belated happy second birthday on Sunday to Josh. Love Nanny T. Also, happy belated 65th birthday yesterday to Kim Cross. Keep smiling from Peggy and the Mortons. Also, happy 16th anniversary celebrated over the weekend to Jesse and Tiffany Dugay. Happy 10th belated birthday to Aurora Dugay. Love Mom, Dad, Vince, and Nora. Happy belated birthday to Kyle from your best friend Hannah. Also, from over the weekend, happy wedding to Neil and Jesse Curtis. They were on a party bus from the reception right now when they submitted that to us. So that was fantastic over the weekend. For today, happy 32nd birthday to Kayla Orr from All That Love You. Happy birthday to Lindsay Lee from your family. Have a great day, Lindsay. Willie Dorman celebrating her birthday today. Have a great day, Willie. Also, happy birthday to Laura Bossons. Have a great day, Laura, from your family. Amy Westgate Lankford celebrating her birthday today. Love your family and kids. Have a great day, Amy. Also, happy birthday to Angela Weber. Have an awesome day, Angela. I went to school with Angela. Hope you have an awesome day today. And everybody else celebrating on this Monday, August the 10th. Hope you have an awesome day today. We'll talk s'mores on the campfire coming up.

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1: Good morning. I'm John Biggs. Time for What's Good in Oxford. 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
13: A mix of sun and cloud with a chance of showers and a thunderstorm. A humid high of 27 degrees, feeling like 35. Cloudy tonight with a slight chance of showers this evening. A low of 17. Tomorrow, a mix of sun and cloud, humid again with a high of 27. And for Wednesday, a mix of sun and cloud with a chance of showers, the high 26 degrees. Today's UV index is 8 or very high. 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

Great track there, Mackenzie Porter, on our Monday. I bet you break my heart. Tulsa Breaks New Country 107.3. We have Lisa on the way, top of the hour, local news, sports, and weather for 8 o'clock. As I did mention, it is the S'mores Day today. So Family Circle asked readers on the weekend, what's your favorite way to make this classic treat? What's your favorite way? 53% said over a campfire. Absolutely. 26% said nuked in a microwave. 21% on the grill after barbecue. Okay. Still like the campfire option. I've had some different treats over the campfire. I've cooked a full breakfast over the campfire. That was pretty cool. Grilled cheese over the campfire. Absolutely. Add some bacon. So cook the bacon on the campfire. Put the bacon inside the bread with the cheese and make grilled cheese with bacon. Love cooking over the campfire. Love camping in general. S'mores Day on our Monday.

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1: Some sunny breaks with a slight chance of showers and possibly a thunderstorm. A humid day ahead. Good morning, I'm Lisa Brandt. Your pinpoint weather details are coming up. This week, we're highlighting candidates for the 2026 municipal election in Tillsonburg, with full feature interviews coming in September. Ron Gasparetto, a 23-year resident of Tillsonburg, is running for town council this fall. He's not a career politician. He says he does have relative experience from working in various positions in several Ontario municipalities. Gasparetto's priorities include responsible growth for Tillsonburg, which he says includes the proper management of public money. We'll have more about Gasparetto and what he stands for on a candidate profile at oxfordtoday.ca coming next month. The nomination deadline for the 2026 municipal election is Friday, August 21st. Oxford OPP are investigating a grandparent scam that cost a Southwest Oxford couple nearly $7,000. Police say the victims were told their grandson had been arrested and needed bail money. A man later picked up an envelope of cash from their home before leaving in a black Audi sedan. OPP say if a call, text, or email pressures you to act fast or send money, stop and verify first. In this case, calling the grandchild directly. If your child will be riding the school bus for the first time this fall, there's a free event in Oxford that can help ease those first-day nerves. Southwestern Ontario Student Transportation Services is hosting a first-time rider program on August 20th at St. Mary's Catholic Secondary School. The session includes a bus safety presentation, followed by a short ride, which gives kids the chance to practice boarding, riding, and getting off the bus. Anyone interested is asked to RSVP by this Thursday. In sports, Philadelphia beat the Blue Jays 7-6 in extra innings, and it went 10 innings for Detroit to beat San Francisco 3-1. And your CFL scores, BC beat Hamilton 27-24, Montreal defeated Edmonton 48-30, and it was Saskatchewan over Ottawa 42-20. No subscriptions, no nonsense. 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
1: A mix of sun and cloud with a chance of showers and a thunderstorm. A humid high of 27 degrees, feeling like 35. Cloudy tonight with a slight chance of showers this evening, a low of 17. Tomorrow, a mix of sun and cloud, humid again with a high of 27. And for Wednesday, a mix of sun and cloud with a chance of showers, the high 26 degrees. Today's UV index is 8 or very high. Tilsonburg's New Country UV Report is brought to you by South Coast Awning, leading provider of shade in southwestern Ontario.
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on Fire, Eric Church opening up hour number three on our Monday. Tulsa Breeze, New Country 107.3. Sunshine and cloud today. Going to be hot. Could see some showers or thunderstorms as well. High of 27 degrees. Humidex 35. Right now about 21 in downtown Tulsa Breeze. Don't forget, summer is for radio. You can enter to win a barbecue, some Blue Jays tickets, $500 in cash at Sacred Spells downtown Tilsonburg on Broadway. We were visiting them a couple of weeks ago. Let's hop into our community calendar. If you need a job or want to work, whether you're unemployed, just getting into the workforce, or looking to transition into another role or industry, Community Employment Services is at Plattsville Library tomorrow between 9 a.m. and noon. Also, if you want to maybe upgrade that resume, maybe refresh it a little bit. Also, some indoor roller skating tomorrow night, 6:30 to 8 p.m. at the Tilsonburg Community Center. Also, some non-contact, ball hockey happening at Memorial Arena floor. 8 p.m. until 9 p.m. Tomorrow, ages 15 and over. Of course, all of those events plus all of our other events online right now on our community calendar at oxfordtoday.ca. Coming up, we'll talk a special day this Thursday, August the 13th. That's coming up next on New Country. Here's the new one released on Friday, Cole Wetzel, Ella Langley, Jaded.

0: Becky Malcolaria, Director of Corporate Partnerships with the Children's Health Foundation in London. Dairy Queen's support is part of a long relationship. She says supporting children's health isn't simply part of her job. She's been showing up for years.
1: As a representative of the hospital twice, as a general public person, probably 30 years.
0: The relationship has continued to make a difference for children's health care in the region. She says Dairy Queen has been a longtime community partner helping raise money for important equipment and care.
1: Yes, so Dairy Queen has been a local partner across Canada, but locally here in Ontario for 32 years and has raised millions of dollars for life-saving equipment at Children's Hospital here in London. So very impressive partner. They're wonderful.
0: Since Miracle Treat Day began in Canada, Dairy Queen has raised nearly $58 million for Children's Hospital. It's coming our way this Thursday, August the 13th. It is Miracle Treat Day with Tilsonburg's Dairy Queen, 51 Simcoe Street. 100% of net proceeds from every Blizzard treat sold will support children's health care through the Children's Miracle Network. That's going to be fantastic. And yes, I myself am going to treat myself to a Blizzard treat for the cause. Next up on our Monday, top five signs you've been watching too much TV. That should be interesting for sure. Here is Lainey Wilson, 4x4 by you. Good morning.

0: from the OxfordToday.ca newsroom. What's happening around southwestern Ontario? 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
1: Good morning, I'm John Biggs. Here's what's coming up over the next 48 hours. It's everything you need to know. If Monday's the day you decide it's time for a change at work, the Women's Employment Resource Center will be at the Tilsonburg Library from 10 until 1, offering personalized help for people looking for work, changing careers, or trying to figure out their next step. At the Ingersoll Library Monday afternoon, the Canadian Mental Health Association will be there from 1 until 3. It's a chance to spend some social time with others, connect with resources, and find support if you're going through a difficult stretch. And there's an ocean waiting to be bottled. Literally. Kids 6 to 12 can make their own ocean sensory bottle Monday afternoon at the Tilsonburg Library. Registration is required. Tuesday brings another opportunity for anyone looking for work. Community Employment Services will be at the Plattsville Library from 9 until noon, with people available to help job seekers take those first steps, whether they're entering the workforce, unemployed, or thinking about a career change. And then it's time to get moving. Indoor roller skating and rollerblading with music and plenty of exercise happens Tuesday night at the Tilsonburg Community Center. And if you're 15 or older and have a little hockey left in the tank, non-contact ball hockey takes over the Memorial Arena floor from 8 until 9. All skill levels are welcome, but check the equipment requirements to be safe. On Monday evening in Ingersoll, Cops and Rodders Cruise Night gets underway at 5, a chance to check out some wheels, talk cars, and enjoy a summer evening with fellow gearheads. You can submit and read more events, as well as get all the details at OxfordToday.ca. From the newsroom, I'm John Biggs.
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0: 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Pinpoint weather.
8: A mix of sun and cloud with a chance of showers and a thunderstorm. A humid high of 27 degrees, feeling like 35. Cloudy tonight with a slight chance of showers this evening, a low of 17. Tomorrow, a mix of sun and cloud, humid again with a high of 27. And for Wednesday, a mix of sun and cloud with a chance of showers, the high 26 degrees. Today's UV index is 8 or very high. 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
0: Good morning. Let's admit it, waking up is hard. But listening to us isn't. Wake the fun up with Chris Soares on Tilsonburg's new country, 107.3. We were raised

0: Good morning. Welcome to your Monday. Dean Brody right around here at Tilsonburg's New Country 107.3. And how's your morning at Java? I just refilled my cup of coffee. Things are good. Top five signs you've been watching too much television. Okay. Number five, at the end of dinner each night, you vote someone out of the family. Number four, you've written words to the 60 minutes clock ticking. That sound itself is mesmerizing, isn't it? Number three, at the end of today, you like to think about scenes from tomorrow's episode. Yeah, that's watching too much television. Number two, when your mother-in-law calls, you look for a fast-forward button. top sign, you've been watching too much television. You understood every single of the previous four. It's a National Lazy Day today. What's this holiday for? To honor and enjoy a nice lazy day of doing nothing at all. So don't do the laundry. Enjoy some lounging on the couch with the aforementioned TV. Order takeout, or even better, have it delivered. At a lazy day yesterday. NASCAR, some golf, just lounging around. Clean the apartment a little bit, but other than that, it was pretty lazy. I want to add something. I want to add one to the top five, make it a top six. When you walk into your place and you swear you hear a voice from the couch saying, "Welcome home, I saved you a seat." It's Tilsonburg's at New Country 107.3. Here's Cody Johnson, his new one, Horseback, on our Monday.
1: He's a ranch hand in a pinch, man. Hotter than the red on the cattle brand. Cause she's a gold digger with a quick trigger. A cast iron skillet swinging lid flipper.

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The next public information center to review conceptual plans for proposed sports field complex at the Mall Road site and future possibilities for the Annandale Ball Diamonds goes this Thursday, August 13th, 6:30 until 8:30 p.m. at the Tilsonburg Community Center on Hardy Ave in the Marwood Lounge. Okay, the format is drop-in. The evening begins with a brief presentation around 6:30, providing an overview of the project, followed by an open house session where you can view the conceptual plans, speak with town staff and project representatives, ask questions, and provide your feedback. Happening this Thursday, the second public information center, Tilsonburg Community Center's Marwood Lounge, 6:30 until 8:30 p.m. All the details on our website at oxfordtoday.ca.

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1: Good morning, I'm John Biggs. Time for what's good in Oxford. A blizzard can do more than just cool you down this Thursday. It's Miracle Treat Day at Dairy Queen, with every blizzard sold at the Tilsonburg location on Simcoe Street helping support children's health. Becky McAlaria with the Children's Health Foundation says she's certainly been a supporter of Miracle Treat Day.
2: As a representative of the hospital twice, as a general public person, probably 30 years.
1: McAlaria says it's not just DQ's ice cream that is impressive.
2: Yes, so Dairy Queen has been a local partner across Canada, but locally here in Ontario for 32 years and has raised millions of dollars for life-saving equipment at Children's Hospital here in London. So very impressive partner. They're wonderful.
1: Miracle Treat Day is August 13th, so if you're stopping by for a blizzard Thursday, you'll be helping support life-saving equipment and care for children at Children's Hospital in London. For the full story, visit oxfordtoday.ca. From the newsroom, I'm John Biggs.
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0: 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Pinpoint weather.
5: A mix of sun and cloud with a chance of showers and a thunderstorm. A humid high of 27 degrees, feeling like 35. Cloudy tonight with a slight chance of showers this evening, a low of 17. Tomorrow, a mix of sun and cloud, humid again with a high of 27. And for Wednesday, a mix of sun and cloud with a chance of showers, the high 26 degrees. Today's UV index is 8 or very high. 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

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Dallas Smith, Make 'em Like You on our Monday morning. Time now for Did You Know? Did you know a British woman has broken her own Guinness World Record when she went wing walking last week, just 1 year after suffering a stroke? That's fantastic. What put her in the record books? She's 97 years old. That's right. A woman hit in the head by a flying bat at Yankee Stadium during a Yankees game is suing to the tune of $10 million. Good luck. A big Brazilian study found that unusual moments like hearing voices or sensing a presence are actually pretty common in everyday healthy people. Most weren't dreaming of or impaired. The experiences happened while they were fully awake and sober. And while some people felt scared and uncomfortable at first, about half said the experience ended up having a positive impact on their lives. Did you know 21% of people have a fear of cleaning their fridge? That's just, I don't even want to know the results if you don't clean your fridge. My goodness, that's one in every five people. Did you know 15% of people have taken a selfie an average of 7 times before they are satisfied with the photo and pose? I can see that. And did you know for couples in their 20s, there's a 35% chance they argue about each other's parents once a month? And that's Did You Know on our Monday. Blaine?

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Tulsa brings you Country 107.3. If you are a fan of the franchise, you'll like this news. They're currently filming Grown Ups 3, coming soon to Netflix. Have you noticed a lot of the big movies over the last year and a half to 2 years with some big stars heading right to streaming service and not to the big screen? Yeah, apparently Grown Ups 3 is going to be one of them.

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1: Sunshine and cloud today. Could see some showers, maybe a thunderstorm. A high of 27 degrees. Humid index around 35. A very high UV index of 8. Mainly cloudy tonight. Chances for more showers. Maybe an overnight thunderstorm. A low of 17. For tomorrow, sunshine and cloud. A high of 27. For Wednesday, sunshine and cloud. Chance of showers. A high of 26. Right now, 21 degrees. Downtown Tilsonburg on our Monday.

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Time for your Facebook post of the day. The two things I learned today. Number one, I'm not too old to sit in a beanbag chair. Number two, I'm too old to get out of a beanbag chair.

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Well, my list of experiencing brand new things in the community of Tillsonburg continues this weekend with the 2026 Tillsonburg Fair, August 14th to the 16th. Tomorrow and Wednesday, we're giving away some family passes, so make sure you're listening in. It's New Country's 107.3. Wow.

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1: So if you noticed this morning with our news programming with Lisa, we started our 2026 municipal election candidate kind of soft opening, we will say, for our features. We're going to do full features with all of our candidates. You'll hear from them coming up in September. But starting this week, starting today, we just are introducing you to who's running in Tilsonburg for council. And that started today. And stories and the soft opening candidate stories can be found at oxfordtoday.ca. That's going to do it for our time together on this Monday. Thank you so much for opening up your week here with me. Always appreciate it. You can join me tomorrow. Wake the Fun Up with Chris continues at 6 a.m. to open up your Tuesday. And we'll be giving away some Tilsonburg Fair family passes tomorrow. So make sure you're listening in. Have a great start to your Monday. Have an awesome start to your week. We'll chat tomorrow. Here's some Vincent Mason. Wish you well. Tilsonburg's New Country 107.3. Have a great day.

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Tilsonburg's New Country, 107.3.

American state of mind. So after his divorce with Bonnie XO, Jelly Roll says he needs a few weeks just to sort of recover from this. So he's going to take some time off his tour. Here's Jelly Roll now with his new song called Hands Up. New country at work.

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10: Mix of sun and cloud with a chance of showers or thunderstorms. Today's high is 27, 35 with that Humidex. Showers or thunderstorms again tonight are possible. 17 the overnight low. Tomorrow, mix of sun and cloud at 27, 32 with the Humidex. And it makes a mix of sun and cloud at 26 on Wednesday.

0: 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Ugh, the burden of being this cool is exhausting. 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

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It's Dave Devine across the border. The Powerball's at $905 million. My goodness, that is a lot of money. Imagine winning that. I'm happy just to win 20 bucks on a crossword scratch and win. It's Morgan Wallen now with Lies, Lies, Lies. 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
1: New country at work, it's Dave Devine. 6 out of 10 people say it's now acceptable to use these in the workplace. I guess it would depend on which one of these you use and how you use it, because there are inappropriate ways to use these. And I will tell you what the answer is coming up in about 15 minutes or so. Santa Shea now with Say So, new country at work.

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0: just hit the charts? I mean, I'm shocked. 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I never saw that coming. New country.
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New country at work. It's Dave Devine. 6 out of 10 people say it's now acceptable to use these in the workplace. The answer is emojis on professional documents and emails and stuff like that. Now, there still are some emojis you have to be careful with. There are inappropriate ways to use them. The eggplant, for example. Probably want to avoid that one. Blake Shelton will text us. New country at work.

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7: Mix of sun and cloud with a chance of showers or thunderstorms. Today's high is 27, 35 with that Humidex. Showers or thunderstorms again tonight are possible. 17 the overnight low. Tomorrow, mix of sun and cloud at 27, 32 with the Humidex. And it makes a sun and cloud at 26 on Wednesday.

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It's Dave Devine. The 189th Woodstock Fair is coming up August 21st to the 23rd with the exhibits, the entertainment, of course, the Midway, and the carnival food. Just point me in the direction of the funnel cakes, please. You can read more about this anytime at OxfordToday.ca. Stay bay. What was I drinking? 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Just

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1: New country at work. 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We are first with new music. It dropped at 12 midnight on Friday. We had it on the radio playing for you at 12:01 a.m. It's a brand new song from Coetzel featuring Ella Langley called Jaded. 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

New country at work, stay divine. People who drive over 45 minutes one way to get to work have a much higher risk of this. 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Right now, it's Luke Combs with his new song called Rethink Some Things. 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
1: Showers to be followed by a mix of sun and cloud this afternoon, with still a chance of showers and risk of a thunderstorm. Good afternoon. I'm John Biggs. Your pinpoint weather details are coming up. Here's what's happening in Oxford County and area. We're continuing our look at the candidates for Tillsonburg Town Council in this fall's municipal election. Ron Gasparetto has lived in Tillsonburg for 23 years, and he's now putting his name forward for a seat on council. Gasparetto said he's not a career politician, but he does bring some municipal experience to the table, having worked in several different positions with Ontario municipalities. He says his priorities include managing Tillsonburg's growth responsibly and making sure public money is managed properly. We'll have full feature interviews with the candidates coming up in September. And a reminder, the deadline to file your nomination papers is Friday, August 21st at 2 p.m. Oxford OPP are warning families to be especially careful after another grandparent scam in Southwest Oxford. Police say a local couple were convinced their grandson was in trouble and needed money for bail. The couple ended up handing over almost $6,900 in cash to a man who came to their home to collect it. Investigators are looking for a man believed to be in his 30s or 40s who was driving a newer black Audi sedan. And remember, if someone calls claiming to be a family member in trouble and demanding cash, take a moment and check the story before doing anything. Police will never ask you to hand over cash at your front door. Starting school can be a little intimidating for a child, especially when the school bus is part of the routine for the first time. There's a free program in Oxford coming up that could make that first bus ride a whole lot easier. Southwestern Ontario Student Transportation Services is holding a first-time rider program August 20th at St. Mary's Catholic Secondary School. Kids will learn about bus safety, then actually get on a school bus for a short ride. Gives them a chance to practice getting on, finding a seat, riding safely, and getting off before the first day of school arrives. Parents who would like their child to take part need to RSVP by August 13th. The OPP are warning about a new cell phone scam that sounds pretty good at first. Someone offers you a great deal on a new phone. The catch is, the person making the offer isn't really from Bell, Rogers, Telus, or another phone company. The scammer gets your personal information and a phone actually arrives at your door. Then comes the second part of the scam. You're told the wrong phone was shipped and you're asked to send it back using the scammer's return instructions. The phone ends up with the fraudster and you could be left responsible for the bill. If something like this happens to you, contact your cell provider directly and your bank if necessary. You should also report it to police and the Canadian Anti-Fraud Center. In sports, the Jays fell 7-6 in 12 innings to Philadelphia yesterday. Tonight, the Blue Jays are at home to face the Boston Red Sox. Game time 7:07 p.m. Jameson Taillon gets the start. Last Canadian standing in singles competition at the National Bank Open Tennis Tournament, Leila Fernandez was eliminated in the round of 16 in a straight sets loss to Naomi Osaka. The Toronto Maple Leafs have promoted Toronto native and former Strathroy Rocket Patrick O'Sullivan to the position of Director of NHL Development, the team announced on Sunday. O'Sullivan has served as development coach with the team since the 2023-24 campaign. No subscriptions, no nonsense. 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
1: Showers to be followed by a mix of sun and cloud with a chance of showers this afternoon. Risk of a thunderstorm, a high of 27 and humid X of 35. Tonight, cloud, slight chance of evening showers. Risk of a thunderstorm and a low of 17. Tomorrow, mix of sun and cloud, a high 27, humid X of 32. Tuesday night, clear with a low 14. And Wednesday, mix of sun and cloud, chance of showers and a high of 26.
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New country at work, state divine. People have to drive over 45 minutes one way to get to work every day, have a much higher risk of this. The answer is divorce. I can totally see why. Can you imagine having to drive that far, especially if you're driving on one of the 400 series highways every single day through that traffic nightmare? You'd come home in a pretty grouchy mood and take it out on everyone, wouldn't you? 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

sun and cloud with a chance of showers and thunderstorms. Today's high is 27, 35 with that Humidex. Showers or thunderstorms again tonight are possible. 17 the overnight low. Tomorrow makes a sun and cloud at 27, 32 with the Humidex. And it makes a sun and cloud at 26 on Wednesday.

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4: In a pinch, man. 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
1: New country at work. New song there from Cody Johnson called Horseback. Cody says people put him on a pedestal and call him a saint for some reason. He goes, even though I'm not, I spent some time in jail. Referring to the drunk tank a couple of times. He says he's outgrown that phase of his life, though. It's Josh Ross now. New country at work.
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It's Date to Find. You've got till August 22nd to get entered for our Summers for Radio prize pack, which includes some Blue Jays tickets, a brand new barbecue, and $500 cash so you can afford to put a couple of big old racks of ribs onto that barbecue. You can get there now at Canadian Tire Simcoe, Canada's summer headquarters. 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

0: 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That's right, we'll be popping up at festivals and events all over town like that one cousin who never RSVPs, but always shows up anyways. We're rolling in, blasting the tunes, and sometimes broadcasting live, because subtlety is overrated. 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

0: country at work, it's day to mind. One of four people say this ruins their day before it even starts.
1: And I agree 100%. Surprised only one of four people that would agree with this. So with the answer is in about 15 minutes or so. Zach Top now is South of Sanity. New country at work.
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0: 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You've unlocked the ability to hear new music first by doing absolutely nothing except listening to us. 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

New country at work, it's Day Divine. One in four people say this ruins their day before it even begins, and I 100% agree. The answer is having no hot water first thing in the morning because someone used it all. Surprisingly, one in four that agree with this. Should be four out of four. Luke Combs back in the saddle, new country at work. I've been

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1: It's a sunny cloud with a chance of showers and thunderstorms. Today's high is 27, 35 with that Humidex. Showers or thunderstorms again tonight are possible. 17 the overnight low. Tomorrow makes a sun and cloud at 27, 32 with the Humidex. And it makes a sun and cloud at 26 on Wednesday.

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State of on the 189th Woodstock Fair is coming up August 21st through the 26th with all the events that are happening, including the Midway and, of course, the Fuddle Cakes. Just point me in the direction to the Fuddle Cakes and Dave will be happy. 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

country at work and stay divine. I mean, not much will get me to cross the border right now into the United States, but maybe a $905 million Powerball to buy a ticket. That's right, it's sitting at $905 million in the Powerball. That's a lot of money. Tanil Art's new country at work. Wow.

0: 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That's cute. 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

country at work. 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

country at work. It's day divine. Bailey Zimmerman just recently avoided some criminal misdemeanor charges after trashing a hotel room like using Guns N' Roses or something. He apologized and promised to pay for everything, so they dropped the charges. Here's Thomas Rhett now. New country at work. 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

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Dean Brody set to hit the road with the Rec Laws Hometown Heroes Tour this month. Then he's performing at the CCMAs in Saskatoon in September. Here's Man Without a Woman, New Country Afternoons.

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10: Showers to be followed by a mix of sun and cloud with a chance of showers. This afternoon, risk of a thunderstorm, a high of 27 and humidex of 35. Tonight, cloud, slight chance of evening showers, risk of a thunderstorm and a low of 17. Tomorrow, mix of sun and cloud, a high 27, humidex of 32. Tuesday night, clear with a low 14. And Wednesday, mix of sun and cloud, chance of showers and a high of 26.

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1: New Country Afternoons. Tucker Wetmore had an opportunity to open for Rascal Flatts at Boots and Hearts yesterday. Here he is with Who Told You That? New Country Afternoons.

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0: 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Pinpoint weather.
11: Showers to be followed by a mix of sun and cloud with a chance of showers this afternoon. Risk of a thunderstorm, a high of 27 and humid X of 35. Tonight, cloud, slight chance of evening showers, risk of a thunderstorm and a low of 17. Tomorrow, mix of sun and cloud, a high 27, humid X of 32. Tuesday night, clear with a low 14. And Wednesday, mix of sun and cloud, chance of showers and a high of 27.

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Let's play Trinette's Trivia. Here's your question today. People do this throughout the day, and the average length is 6.4 seconds. What do you think it is? 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What's your guess for Trinette's Trivia? 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

New Country Afternoons. I'm Frenette. Bailey Zimmerman has been announced as main headliner for the Gulf Coast Jam alongside Luke Bryan and Jason Aldean. Here he is with Chevy Silverado, New Country Afternoons.

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New Country 107.3, Trinette's Trivia. We're going to reveal the answer now. According to people who do this throughout the day, the average length is 6.4 seconds. If you guessed yawn, you're absolutely right. People yawn throughout the day, and the average one is 6.4 seconds. I never really thought about how long I yawn for. I may have to time it next time. We'll play Trinette's Trivia again tomorrow on New Country 107.3.

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1: Cloudy tonight with a slight chance of evening showers and risk of a thunderstorm. Good afternoon. I'm John Biggs. Your pinpoint weather details are coming up. Here's what's happening in Oxford County and area. Several Woodstock homes and vehicles were damaged by uprooted trees and broken branches during Saturday's severe thunderstorms, with at least one weak tornado confirmed. Western University's Northern Tornadoes Project assigned the tornado a preliminary EFO rating after it touched down during the afternoon. NTP Executive Director David Sills says reports suggest there may have been a second tornado, but the investigation remained underway Sunday. The city of Woodstock assessed damage and cleared debris from sidewalks, boulevards, and parks in the West End. Cleanup continued Sunday with contracted arborists handling larger trees, including one that fell onto a Whalen Road home. This week, we are highlighting candidates for the 2026 municipal election in Tilsonburg, with full feature interviews coming in September. A 23-year resident of Tilsonburg, Ron Gasparetto, is running for town council this fall. He's not a career politician, but he says he does have relative experience from working in various positions in several Ontario municipalities. Gasparetto's priorities include responsible growth for Tilsonburg, which he says includes the proper management of public money. To learn more about Gasparetto and what he stands for, see his candidate profile at OxfordToday.ca coming this September. The nomination deadline for the 2026 municipal election is Friday, August 21st at 2 p.m. Oxford OPP are investigating a grandparent scam that cost a Southwest Oxford couple nearly $7,000. Police say the victims were told their grandson had been arrested and needed bail money. A man later picked up an envelope of cash from their home before leaving in a black Audi sedan. Investigators are asking anyone with information to contact Oxford OPP. They also remind everyone that police will never come to your home to collect money. If your child will be riding the school bus for the very first time this fall, there's a free event in Oxford that can help ease those first-day nerves. Southwestern Ontario Student Transportation Services is hosting a first-time rider program on August 20th at St. Mary's Catholic Secondary School. The session includes a bus safety presentation followed by a short ride, giving children the chance to practice boarding, riding, and getting off the bus. Those interested are asked to RSVP by this Thursday, August 13th. In sports tonight, the Toronto Blue Jays are back home to face the Boston Red Sox. Game time, 7:07 p.m. Jameson Taillon gets the start. The last Canadian standing in singles competition at the National Bank Open Tennis Tournament, Leila Fernandez, was eliminated this past weekend. However, a couple of Canadian men in doubles competition getting underway right now. Duncan Chan and Alexis Galarno are playing Marcelo Arevalo of El Salvador and Mate Pavic of Croatia. And the Toronto Maple Leafs have promoted Patrick O'Sullivan to the position of Director of NHL Development. The 41-year-old had served as a development coach with the team since the 2023-24 campaign. No subscriptions, no nonsense. 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
0: 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Pinpoint weather.
1: A mainly cloudy night tonight. Chance of showers, risk of a thunderstorm, some fog patches overnight, and a low of 17. Tomorrow, mainly sunny, a high 27, humidex 32. Could see some increasing early afternoon cloud. Partly cloudy for Tuesday night with a low 14. On Wednesday, mix of sun and cloud, just a slight chance of showers and a high of 26.
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9: A mainly cloudy night tonight, chance of showers, risk of a thunderstorm, some fog patches overnight, and a low of 17. Tomorrow, mainly sunny, a high 27, humidex 32, could see some increasing early afternoon cloud. Partly cloudy for Tuesday night with a low 14. On Wednesday, mix of sun and cloud, just a slight chance of showers and a high of 20.

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Luke Combs, rethink some things. 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
1: He's a ranch hand in a pinch, man. Hotter than the red on the cattle brand. Because she's a gold digger.

Country Afternoons. Brock Phillips, Something Else, had a chance to open for Dallas Smith on his Unplugged tour, and him and Dallas Smith have teamed up again on a new song called Leave Me Like a Back Road. Check it out. This is Stella Lefty now with Boston, New Country Afternoons. On a train.

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93 Afternoons, Lainey Wilson, John Mayer, Phone Keys, Wallet. Lainey Wilson recently performed with Chris Stapleton at Ford Field in Detroit. New Country Afternoons.

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1: Cloudy tonight with a slight chance of evening showers and risk of a thunderstorm. Good afternoon, I'm John Biggs. Your pinpoint weather details are coming up. Here's what's happening in Oxford County and area. Saturday's severe thunderstorms caused significant damage across Woodstock, with uprooted trees and broken branches hitting several homes and vehicles. Western University's Northern Tornadoes Project confirmed at least one weak tornado, assigning it a preliminary EFO rating. The tornado touched down during the afternoon. NTP Executive Director David Sills says some reports indicate a possible second tornado, though the investigation was still underway Sunday. Woodstock City staff assessed damage and removed debris from sidewalks, boulevards, and parks in the West End. Sunday morning, contracted arborists helped with larger downed trees in the Northeast, including one that landed on a Whalen Road home. Today, we continue to highlight candidates for the 2026 municipal election in Tillsonburg, with full feature interviews coming in September. Ron Gasparetto, a 23-year resident in Tillsonburg, is running for a seat on town council this fall. Gasparetto said he is not a career politician, but he does have relevant experience from working in various positions with several Ontario municipalities. His priorities include responsible growth for Tillsonburg, along with what he describes as proper management of public funds. The nomination deadline for the 2026 municipal election is Friday, August 21st at 2 p.m. If your child will be riding the school bus for the first time this fall, there's a free event in Oxford that can help ease those first-day nerves. Southwestern Ontario Student Transportation Services is hosting a first-time rider program on August 20th at St. Mary's Catholic Secondary School. The session includes a bus safety presentation, followed by a short ride, giving children a chance to practice boarding, riding, and getting off the bus. Those interested are asked to RSVP by this Thursday, August 13th. A convincing new fraud is making the rounds in Ontario, and the OPP say it starts with what appears to be a great deal on a new cell phone. Scammers pretend to be from companies like Bell, Rogers, or Telus, and offer customers an upgrade. Once they have your personal details, a phone arrives at your door. Soon after, the fraudster says the wrong model was shipped and asks you to send it back using their return instructions. Instead, the phone goes straight to the scammer, and the victim may be left with the bill. If you think you've been targeted, contact your provider and your bank if necessary, and report it to police and the Canadian Anti-Fraud Center. In sports tonight, the Blue Jays are back home at the Dome to face the Boston Red Sox. Game time 7:07, and Jameson Taillon gets the start. The Toronto Maple Leafs have promoted Patrick O'Sullivan to the position of Director of NHL Development. The 41-year-old had served as a development coach with the team since the 2023-24 campaign. And no Canadians are left in singles competition at the National Bank Open Tennis Tournament. However, a couple of Canadian men in doubles competition underway now. Duncan Chan and Alexis Gallarneau are playing Marcelo Arevalo of El Salvador and Mate Pavic of Croatia. No subscriptions, no nonsense. 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
1: A mainly cloudy night tonight, chance of showers, risk of a thunderstorm, some fog patches overnight, and a low of 17. Tomorrow, mainly sunny, a high 27, Humidex 32, could see some increasing early afternoon cloud. Partly cloudy for Tuesday night with a low 14. On Wednesday, mix of sun and cloud, just a slight chance of showers and a high of 26.
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0: 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Pinpoint weather.
12: A mainly cloudy night tonight. Chance of showers, risk of a thunderstorm, some fog patches overnight, and a low of 17. Tomorrow, mainly sunny, a high 27, humidex 32. Could see some increasing early afternoon cloud. Partly cloudy for Tuesday night with a low 14. On Wednesday, mix of sun and cloud, just a slight chance of showers and a high of 27.

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Here's Hardy, favorite country song, New Country 107.3.

New Country Afternoons, Kane Brown with his wife, Caitlin Brown. Thank God. Taylor Swift and Travis Kelce next, perhaps, with a country duet. I knew it.

New Country Afternoons. Riley Green with a new album coming out on September the 18th. That's Just Me, featuring some pretty cool collabs, including Brooks and Dunn, Jake Worthington, and Randy Owen. Here he is with Think As You Drunk, New Country Afternoons.

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Kenny Chesney has a new exhibit at the Country Music Hall of Fame in Nashville. You can check out till next year. And next month, a new album. Here he is with Carry On, New Country 107.3.

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1: Cloudy tonight with a slight chance of evening showers and risk of a thunderstorm. Good afternoon. I'm John Biggs. Your pinpoint weather details are coming up. Here's what's happening in Oxford County and area. Several Woodstock homes and vehicles were damaged by uprooted trees and broken branches during Saturday's severe thunderstorms, with at least one weak tornado confirmed. Western University's Northern Tornadoes Project assigned the tornado a preliminary EFO rating after it touched down during the afternoon. NTP Executive Director David Sills says reports suggest there may have been a second tornado, but the investigation remained underway Sunday. The city of Woodstock assessed damage and cleared debris from sidewalks, boulevards, and parks in the West End. Cleanup continued Sunday with contracted arborists handling larger trees, including one that fell onto a Wayland Road home. This week, we are highlighting candidates for the 2026 municipal election in Tillsonburg with full feature interviews coming in September. A 23-year resident of Tillsonburg, Ron Gasparetto, is running for town council this fall. He's not a career politician, but he says he does have relative experience from working in various positions in several Ontario municipalities. Gasparetto's priorities include responsible growth for Tillsonburg, which he says includes the proper management of public money. To learn more about Gasparetto and what he stands for, see his candidate profile at oxfordtoday.ca coming this September. The nomination deadline for the 2026 municipal election is Friday, August 21st at 2 p.m. Oxford OPP are investigating a grandparent scam that cost a Southwest Oxford couple nearly $7,000. Police say the victims were told their grandson had been arrested and needed bail money. A man later picked up an envelope of cash from their home before leaving in a black Audi sedan. Investigators are asking anyone with information to contact Oxford OPP. They also remind everyone that police will never come to your home to collect money. If your child will be riding the school bus for the very first time this fall, there's a free event in Oxford that can help ease those first-day nerves. Southwestern Ontario Student Transportation Services is hosting a first-time rider program on August 20th at St. Mary's Catholic Secondary School. The session includes a bus safety presentation followed by a short ride, giving children the chance to practice boarding, riding, and getting off the bus. Those interested are asked to RSVP by this Thursday, August 13th. In sports tonight, the Toronto Blue Jays are back home to face the Boston Red Sox. Game time 7:07. Jameson Taillon gets the start. The Blue Jays will be without Kaz Okamoto tonight against Boston. The third baseman is day-to-day with a left knee contusion. Taking his place at third is Charles McAdoo, who was recalled from AAA Buffalo earlier today. McAdoo named the International League's Player of the Week after going 13-for-28 with four homers. No Canadians in singles competition at the National Bank Open Tennis Tournament. However, a couple of Canadians still left in doubles competition. This afternoon, Duncan Chan and Alexis Galarno are up against Marcelo Arevalo of El Salvador and Mate Pavic of Croatia. No subscriptions, no nonsense. 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
0: 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Pinpoint weather.
1: A mainly cloudy night tonight, chance of showers, risk of a thunderstorm, some fog patches overnight, and a low of 17. Tomorrow, mainly sunny, a high 27, humidex 32, could see some increasing early afternoon cloud. Partly cloudy for Tuesday night with a low 14. On Wednesday, mix of sun and cloud, just a slight chance of showers and a high of 26.
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0: 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Pinpoint weather.
12: A mainly cloudy night tonight, chance of showers, risk of a thunderstorm, some fog patches overnight, and a low of 17. Tomorrow, mainly sunny, a high 27, humidex 32, could see some increasing early afternoon cloud. Partly cloudy for Tuesday night with a low 14. On Wednesday, mix of sun and cloud, just a slight chance of showers and a high of 26.

Country Afternoons. Morgan Wallen has made Billboard history. His duet with Ella Langley, I Can't Love You Anymore, went from number two to number one on the country airplay charts, making Morgan the first artist in the chart's 36-year history to lead in back-to-back weeks with two different songs as the credited lead act. But he's not stealing the spotlight from Ella Langley. Here she is with Loving Life Again, New Country Afternoons.

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New Country Afternoons. Nothing like a little Garth Brooks to get your Monday going. Coming up, an artist that played at Boots and Hearts over the weekend. Right now, Zach John King's Get to Drinkin'. New Country Afternoons.

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1: A mainly cloudy night tonight. Chance of showers, risk of a thunderstorm, some fog patches overnight, and a low of 17. Tomorrow, mainly sunny, a high 27, humidex 32. Could see some increasing early afternoon cloud. Partly cloudy for Tuesday night with a low 14. On Wednesday, mix of sun and cloud, just a slight chance of showers and a high of 26.

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